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You're having a great weekend. It's Adam and Allison, and we're back on Monday. 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

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At 7:52 p.m. Central Daylight Time, Doppler radar indicated thunderstorms producing heavy rain across the warned area. Between 1 and 3 inches of rain have fallen. The expected rainfall rate is 1 to 2 inches in 1 hour. Additional rainfall amounts of 1 to 2 inches are possible in the warned area. Flash flooding is ongoing or expected to begin shortly. Hazard: flash flooding caused by thunderstorms. Source: radar. Impact: flash flooding of small creeks and streams, urban areas, highways, streets and underpasses, as well as other poor drainage and low-lying areas. Some locations that will experience flash flooding include Jackson, Brandon, Flowood, Fannin, Goshen Springs, and Pisgah. Turn around, don't drown when encountering flooded roads. Most flood deaths occur in vehicles. Be especially cautious at night when it is harder to recognize the dangers of flooding. Be aware of your surroundings and do not drive on flooded roads.

She'll be all right. 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And in fact, tonight, she did confirm. The cold never lasts, my darling.

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Hope you're having a great weekend. It's Adam and Allison, and we're back on Monday. Whenever you wake up, 7:20, we'll have another crazy food combination from Mash It Up Monday. And then hopefully we'll give you $200 on Cash It A Flash at 7:40 on Y101.

0: National Weather Service in Jackson has issued a severe thunderstorm warning for northeastern Warren County in west central Mississippi, southwestern Yazoo County in central Mississippi, north central Hinds County in central Mississippi, southwestern Madison County in central Mississippi, until 9:15 p.m. Central Daylight Time. At 8:35 p.m. Central Daylight Time, a severe thunderstorm was located over Satarsha, or 14 miles southwest of Yazoo City, moving southeast at 25 miles per hour. Hazard, 60 miles per hour wind gusts. Source, radar indicated. Impact, expect damage to roofs, siding, and trees. Locations impacted include Flora, Bentonia, Satarsha, Mirallaville, Annandale, Phoenix, Tinsley, and Little Yazoo. For your protection, move to an interior room on the lowest floor of a building. Torrential rainfall is occurring with this storm and may lead to flash flooding. Do not drive your vehicle through flooded roadways.
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3: A young man named Jack, with a suicide plan already in place, convinced his life was over and there was no way out. An officer, John Michael Lay, now of Ridgeland Police Department, was first on scene. He didn't clear the call and move on. He sat with him. He talked to him, and he followed the ambulance to the ER and stayed until Jack was admitted because he promised him he wouldn't be alone. And then he kept checking in on him. And when Jack graduated from the University of Alabama, Officer Lay drove from Mississippi to Alabama to be there. Today, Jack is a paramedic in Germany. He says Officer Lay is the reason he's alive. That's a frontline hero. The Mississippi Frontline Hero Awards, honoring the ones who stay.
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The National Weather Service in Jackson has issued a flash flood warning for southwestern East Carroll Parish in northeastern Louisiana, northern Franklin Parish in northeastern Louisiana, Madison Parish in northeastern Louisiana, south central Morehouse Parish in northeastern Louisiana, Richland Parish in northeastern Louisiana, northern Tensaw Parish in northeastern Louisiana, south central West Carroll Parish in northeastern Louisiana, southwestern Warren County in west central Mississippi, until midnight Central Daylight Time tonight. At 9:01 p.m. Central Daylight Time, Doppler radar indicated thunderstorms producing heavy rain across the Warren area. Between 3 and 4 inches of rain have fallen. The expected rainfall rate is 2 to 3 inches in 1 hour. Additional rainfall amounts of 1 to 3 inches are possible in the Warren area. Flash flooding is ongoing or expected to begin shortly. Hazard: flash flooding caused by thunderstorms. Source: radar. Impact: flash flooding of small creeks and streams, urban areas, highways, streets and underpasses, as well as other poor drainage and low-lying areas. Some locations that will experience flash flooding include Tallulah, Winnsboro, Rayville, Dilley, Duelton, Epps, Mangum, Baskin, Bakers, Waverly, Crowville, Tyndall, Holly Ridge, Wharton, Duluth, Monticello, Archibald, Somerset, Afton and Mansford. Turn around, don't drown when encountering flooded roads. Most flood deaths occur in vehicles. Be especially cautious at night when it is harder to recognize the dangers of flooding. Be aware of your surroundings and do not drive on flooded roads.

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you're having a great weekend. It's Adam and Allison, and we're back on Monday. Whenever you wake up, 7:20, we'll have another crazy food combination from Mash It Up Monday. And then hopefully we'll give you $200 on Cash It A Flash at 7:40 on Y101.

She'll be all right. No riding shining all midnight. She will save herself this time. And in fact, tonight, she did confirm. The cold never lasts, my darling.

The National Weather Service in Jackson has issued a severe thunderstorm warning for northern Rankin County in central Mississippi, northeastern Hinds County in central Mississippi, southwestern Madison County in central Mississippi, until 10:45 p.m. Central Daylight Time. At 9:47 p.m. Central Daylight Time, a severe thunderstorm was located over Annandale, or near Madison, moving southeast at 15 miles per hour. Hazard, 60 miles per hour wind gusts. Source, radar indicated. Impact, expect damage to roofs, siding, and trees. Locations impacted include Jackson, Clinton, Madison, Ridgeland, Canton, Flowood, Gluckstadt, Pocahontas, Pisgah, Annandale, Goshen Springs, and Fenton. Remain alert for a possible tornado. Tornadoes can develop quickly from severe thunderstorms. If you spot a tornado, go at once into the basement or small central room in a sturdy structure. For your protection, move to an interior room on the lowest floor of a building. If on or near Ross Barnett Reservoir, get away from the water and move indoors or inside a vehicle. Remember, lightning can strike out to 15 miles from the parent thunderstorm. If you can hear thunder, you are close enough to be struck by lightning. Severe thunderstorms can produce large capsizing waves, even on small bodies of water. Move to safe shelter now. Do not be caught on the water in the thunderstorm. Torrential rainfall is occurring with this storm and may lead to flash flooding. Do not drive your vehicle through flooded roadways.

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Oh!

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you're having a great weekend. It's Adam and Allison, and we're back on Monday. Whenever you wake up, 7:20, we'll have another crazy food combination from Mash It Up Monday. And then, hopefully, we'll give you $200 on Cash It A Flash at 7:40 on Y101.

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0: dear.
1: Hope you're having a great weekend. It's Adam and Allison, and we're back on Monday. Whenever you wake up, 7:20, we'll have another crazy food combination from Mash It Up Monday. And then hopefully we'll give you $200 on Cash It A Flash at 7:40 on Y101.

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1: 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Mm, more biscuits and gravy, please. 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

Hope you're having a great weekend. It's Adam and Allison, and we're back on Monday. Whenever you wake up, 7:20, we'll have another crazy food combination for Mash It Up Monday. 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
1: They say the holy water's watered down, and this town's lost its faith. 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

Hope you're having a great weekend. It's Adam and Allison, and we're back on Monday. Whenever you wake up, 7:20, we'll have another crazy food combination from Mash It Up Monday. And then hopefully we'll give you $200 on Cash It A Flash at 7:40 on Y101.

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Whenever you wake up, 7:20, we'll have another crazy food combination from Mash It Up Monday. 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

Hope you're having a great weekend. It's Adam and Allison, and we're back on Monday. Whenever you wake up, 7:20, we'll have another crazy food combination for Mash It Up Monday. And then hopefully we'll give you $200 on Cash It A Flash at 7:40 on Y101.

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0: kissing for a second on Y101. Adam and Allison. Men's Journal, which I think sounds like Walmart Men's Health Magazine. Men's Journal has put together 9 tips to master kissing in under 1 minute.
1: Oh.
0: So I want you, Allison, and if you're in your car and a lady, to rate these. How good of a job do you think Men's Journal has done in giving you step-by-step instructions to master kissing?
1: Okay.
0: First step, go slow.
1: Yeah, to start, sure.
0: Then start by positioning yourself close to her.
1: Well, I mean, you have to be close to kiss. If you're 6 feet apart, it's not going to work real well.
0: Hold her hand or waist as you talk. Keep eye contact.
1: Oh, so this is all like the buildup to the kiss.
0: Let the tension build for a few minutes. Then lean in and slowly wait for a natural break in the conversation.
1: No.
0: And then you kiss soft.

0: is more.
1: Are we talking time of kissing, the amount of slobber? What less is more? What?
0: I think all of it. Until you get to know, I feel like there's such thing as kissing chemistry, and you either have it or you don't with someone. But I think until you kind of realize whether or not you have kissing chemistry with someone, be careful with the slobber. Mm-hmm. Be careful with the tongue. Be careful with going too fast. Okay. And like that should be. And just see if you're feeling it. If she's not feeling it, you don't have good kissing chemistry.
1: So, according to these 9 tips, do you think Men's Journal just made all of us kissing masters in less than a minute?
0: No, I don't.
1: You don't?
0: I think that's going to give you turtle tongue. I think you're going to be trying to kiss her turtle while she's tongue. Talking. Yeah, like where you. Like, barely have tongue. Like, the tongue.
1: You just said less is more tongue. Or less
0: well,
1: is more.
0: No, I just mean, like, gosh, this is so awkward to talk about. But, like, when you're fully making out,
1: yeah.
0: There's a lot of tongue. It's like tongue, tongue, tongue, tongue. Like, you're playing tennis with your tongues. You don't need that off the bat till you know that you have kissing chemistry. You, like a little tongue here. Right. But you got to go all the way with the tongue. It can't be just a little, like, snake tongue in your mouth, like,
1: is there one kissing tip that you think Men's Journal missed here at?

0: Chris shared some tips for how men can master kissing in under a minute, and who better to tell men how women like to be kissed than men's journal. Exactly. Saying things like, go slow, position yourself close to her, keep eye contact, let the tension build, all that stuff. And I was just curious how you as a woman would react to that advice. Good morning, Morgan. What did you want to say?
1: Completely agree. I do believe that it is chemistry based, but I also think that you should definitely know your person. Like, your person makes a big difference, because some girls like to be kissed a certain way.
2: Yes.
1: Delicate ladies like to be kissed delicately, and aggressive ladies like to be kissed aggressively.
2: Yes.
0: So how would you describe your kissing? Kissing.
1: Softly aggressive?
2: Okay.
0: That is too confusing for the average man. I can tell you, like, I'm not going to understand what soft aggressive means.
1: Like, grabbing behind the neck and, like, pulling in, but, like, kissing soft, but still aggressively.
0: How much tongue? What percentage of tongue?
1: I agree with you on getting to know the person first on that. But once you've gotten to know each other, I definitely think that, again, it's a person-to-person basis.
0: Thank you for the call, Morgan. Candace just texted us and said, I think if you've been told or you think you're a bad kisser, don't get tips from a men's magazine. Ask a friend that is a girl.
2: Yeah.
0: Or watch romantic comedy, because 30% of your tongue and kiss while she's talking is crazy.
2: That is crazy.
0: So, but ask a girl. Like, I'm not going to ask a female friend about kissing tips, because I'm going to feel like she's going to think that I'm trying to hit on her.
2: Oh, that is a good point.
0: Thank you.
2: That is fair. I think I figured it out based on all of this. Morgan and Candace, like, we're nailing it. Every girl's a little different. What your ex liked is not going to be what the girl you're going on a first date is going to like. So I think what you can do as a man to get a little brownie points is tell her, like, show me how you like to be kissed.
0: You would be swooning if somebody said that to you.
2: That would be a bit of a turn on. Yeah, if somebody was like, show me how you like to be kissed.

0: because then I know they're in it for me. And it is all about me.
1: Oh, that's interesting. All right, Allison, try that out this weekend. Meet a lady. Hey, babe, show me how you like to be kissed.
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5: It's a grayer start out there this morning across central Mississippi. Watch out for an isolated shower, but our highest rain chance will be this afternoon and evening. As we hit the upper 80s, watch out for scattered showers and thunderstorms the rest of your day. More rain at times tonight, more rain tomorrow. I'm meteorologist Matt Standard.

0: Secrets of the Sip is on Y101. Adam and Allison, anything you want to get off your chest this morning, you can do it anonymously. It's 601-995-1017. Ron texted us and said, secret stuff is juicy.
1: Yes, it is.
0: Yeah, it certainly does get pretty juicy. 601-995-1017. Thank you so much for submitting your secrets, but you can still do that by calling or texting us.
1: This one says, I'm 28 years old and I still suck my thumb. I can't stop it. It helps me sleep, relax, and brings me comfort.
0: It's going to mess up your teeth. That's why I had buck teeth, because I sucked my thumb whenever I was a kid.
1: Oh, I didn't know that.
0: Mm-hmm. Maybe it's an urban legend. I don't know.
1: But it might be, yeah.
0: I give that credit for my buck teeth as a child. This one says, I'm in love with my married best friend. His marriage is going through a rough patch, and I'm doing everything I can to be supportive for them, but it's killing me.
1: Ooh. This one says, in my early 20s, my boyfriend cheated on me with my best friend on my birthday. So for her birthday, every couple of years in her birthday, she gets a bouquet of death flowers and a passive-aggressive note of things I know she did in her past. Depends on what the places have. I usually send yellow roses, black dahlias, and lilies. They usually go to her work. She may not understand the meaning, but I sure do.
0: Oh, my gosh. Whoa. Okay.
1: I love the pettiness. There might be

0: some people I need to adopt that for?
1: This one says, I was dropping off groceries at my mom's house. She's in her 70s, and she doesn't know that I heard her with a man. I don't want to know any more than I already do, so I have not told her.
0: I don't want to know anymore. Oh, my gosh.
1: All right. We've got time for some more secrets. We definitely could get into more secrets this morning. So if you have one, we would so appreciate you sharing your secret with us and the rest of Metro. It's going to make you feel better.

quite ready to get out of the car? I wish that I could stay. Here's one more of your favorites. Jackson's number one hit music station, Y101.

0: 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It's already gotten kind of juicy this morning. Couple different secrets being shared. But if you want to get something off your chest, call or text us. Actually, you got to text us because our technology doesn't work in real time. So if you call us, we'll have to save you or something. But you can still text in your secrets. 601-995-1017.
1: This one says, in the fifth grade, I once forgot to do my homework. During recess, I asked to go to the bathroom, but I actually snuck into the classroom and erased someone's name from their homework and wrote my name instead.
0: Wow. It's been sticking with them for a while.
1: A long time, apparently.
0: This secret says, no one knows I drove out of state all by myself for the very first time to go see a boy.
1: Wow.
0: It's pretty juicy, too. I wonder where people thought this person was. 601-995-1017.
1: This one's so juicy. I'm actively searching for a secure and loving couple to be a unicorn for.
0: Don't all line up at once. 601-995-1017. This one says, I'm always going to give my ex another chance no matter how many times I tell my friends that I won't.
1: Girl or guy.
0: Yeah, how that's so sexist of you to assume that that would be a female. We don't know. It's all anonymous.
1: I know, but I have so many thoughts. Can you submit a DM to Lena, please? So I can give you my advice.
0: I gambled half of all my savings, 15 grand. Didn't think it would ever happen to me or that I would be that stupid. It's delayed me and my girlfriend's life goals, and she doesn't know it.
1: Oh my gosh.
0: Any more?
1: This one says, I want a divorce. I regret choosing my husband as a partner. He doesn't love me the way I want to be loved. We are not a match at all.
0: Wow. All right, here's one. I get more PTO than I tell my family. I say that I'm going on a business trip and I won't have much access to my phone when I'm really just vacationing by myself. Jeez.
1: Oh, wow.
0: That's good. That would.
1: Part of me, though, says good for you. But again, that's because I am single with no kids. So, like, that's my life all the time. I don't know if I had a husband or kids that I would feel the same way.
0: Here's one. 601-995-1017. I got to work the other day and immediately didn't feel like being there. So I pretended that I went to the bathroom and that I threw up in there. I wonder if she or he included sound effects from the bathroom.
1: Oh, like play some on their phone or something.
0: Or just act it out themselves. Well, that's not the sound that that makes, typically. All right, there we go. Secrets of the Sip. We'll bring it back next week at 7:20 on Friday morning.
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4: To the Monday Show. We've got a brand new week and it officially begins now, Monday, July 13th, 2026. How are you, Allison?
0: Boy, the countdown is on. I saw a post this weekend, 8 more Saturdays until college football.
4: Oh, I was going to say countdown to what? Are we talking Christmas already? We're
0: no.
4: Less than 6 months out from that.
0: But I don't want to talk about that yet. That's not me. That might be for you, but that is not for me. For me, it is all about the countdown to fall. Like, I'm just excited for my air conditioning to not have to work as hard. I'm excited for football to be back on my TV screens, especially since the finale of Love Island aired last night. I haven't seen it yet. Don't spoil it yet.
4: No,
0: I don't want to know who wins. I want to find out in real time for myself when I start watching the episode after work today. But that's going to be over. And then my days, my weekends, they're all going to be free. I'm not going to have any Love Island. I need football back in my life.
4: So yesterday I was doing my weekend routine of calling my family around the country, except my parents and brothers, or one of my brothers, are out in Colorado, so they're on vacation. I didn't call them.
0: Oh, that's fun.
4: But I did call my grandfather and grandmother, and my grandpa answered the phone, and he's like, "Hello?" And he sounds clearer than he has in a long time on the phone. And I was like, "What's up, Pap? How are things?" He's like, "Well, I'm coming to you live from a brand new smartphone."
0: Oh,
4: my grandparents
0: got
4: rid of their home phone finally. So I just call their home phone. That's what I typically do. So they switched their home phone over to, like, welcome to 2015, Pap. People have smartphones now. So,
0: well,
4: Pap has an iPhone.
0: You say that, but okay, I haven't had a grandparent in the last 10 years who's been alive. But even then, like, the memories that I have of my grandparents and their use of technology, like, that is light years beyond where my... So it just feels like your grandparents must be so much younger than mine were, because, like, that's a foreign concept to me, the ability of them to use a cell phone, let alone a smartphone, an iPhone.
4: You know, you say that, but my other grandmother... Before she passed away, she was 94 whenever she passed. She was like, she had an iPhone. She texted her grandkids and kids. Like, I would text, like, one time she broke her hip, I texted her.
0: Felt better.
4: Yeah, and she was in her 90s.
0: I can't comprehend texting my grandparents and them not having an anxiety attack.
4: At one point, I thought about just sending him a text to be like, "Hey, can you figure this out and see if it works or not?" But then whenever I was talking to my grandmother, she's like, "Do you think this smartphone can receive pictures?" I was like, "I'm pretty sure it can, Grandma. I'm 99.9% sure you can, yes, indeed, get some pictures texted to you. Whether you can open it or not and see the picture, that's a horse of a different color." All right, we're at

0: On 995-1017. Speaking of feeling better, it feels good to celebrate things. Every day is a holiday. You can celebrate something. And I actually bet I will be celebrating this one a little later today. It is National Beef Tallow Day today.
1: Ooh.
0: I celebrate that by going to the restaurant I go to at least twice a week because they fry everything in beef tallow.
1: Yes.
0: And it's supposed to be very healthy for you. Much more so than like seed oils.
1: I mean, beef tallow by itself, like, there are applications for it. I don't know that frying things in beef tallow is like, ooh, so healthy.
0: Well, I think that's more about what you're frying in the tallow, to be honest with you. I don't think fat doesn't make you fat.
1: No, that is true.
0: It's carbs and sugar.
1: That is true.
0: I'm not a nutritionist. I just play one on the radio. It is Embrace Your Geekness Day today.
1: Oh, gosh, I should have worn my glasses or something.
0: I did that yesterday. I was sitting on my balcony, and I noticed a Southwest airplane was flying it kind of a different direction. So I had to open up my plane app because I am a geek like that and figure out where it was coming from. Turns out it was a flight from Dallas to New Orleans that got diverted to Jackson because there was bad weather down in New Orleans.
1: Fun fact.
0: Yeah, it's Gruntled Workers Day today. You're not disgruntled, so you're gruntled.
1: Does that mean happy or does that just mean content? Do we know? Do we know what gruntled? Because I know disgruntled is like you're not satisfied at all. So is the opposite, you're happy, things are really positive, or just like mid-tempo, content?
0: I think this is like the Sunny and 75 coworker who everything, they just choose to find the positivity in everything that happens.
1: I don't know that I've ever had a coworker like that.
0: I've certainly
1: never been that coworker.
0: I was going to say that I've been gruntled longer here than I've ever been gruntled at a job before. But apparently not. Apparently, if I'm not gruntled, I must be disgruntled. And finally, it is National Beans and Franks Day.
1: Oh, beanie weenies.
0: Beanie weenies. Is there a poorer food to you? Is there a more broke food than beanie weenies?
1: No, you cannot call out. Beanie weenies in their own right are something fancy.
0: Okay. To me, whenever I hear Franks and Beans or Beanie Weenies and Franks or whatever, I think poor baroque meal.
1: No.
0: More so than even ramen noodles.
1: No, to me it's ramen. Like Beanie Weenies is a little treat.
0: Okay. I will explain to you why in my head Beanie Weenies is a poor meal, a broke meal. It's because of something that happened in fifth grade.
1: Okay, so this is you need to make it to the next paycheck meal.
0: Absolutely.
1: Okay.
0: And I'll tell you why I think that next on Y101.
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13: It's a grayer start out there this morning across central Mississippi. Watch out for an isolated shower, but our highest rain chance will be this afternoon and evening. As we hit the upper 80s, watch out for scattered showers and thunderstorms the rest of your day. More rain at times tonight, more rain tomorrow. I'm meteorologist Matt Standridge.

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We're Adam and Allison. We just want to hear how your weekend was. Maybe you got early good vibes to get in for us. Ooh. So we can make the metro feel a little better on a Monday coming up at 635. 601.

0: Waiting on payday meals. It's Y101, Adam and Allison. To me, the ultimate, I need to get paid before I can eat what I want, is beans and weenies, or Frank's and beans, whatever you call them.
1: Such a hater.
0: That's Y101, Adam and Allison. The reason I am a hater, and I think that's more of a broke meal than even ramen, is that whenever I was in fifth grade, not sure what the curriculum was for social studies where you went to school, Allison, but for me, it was American history in fifth grade. So okay. I think we started like the first half of the year, the 1700s up until the 1900s. But then the second half of the year, we did decade days. So like each month or so, we would have a decade that we would study. And then we would wrap up that unit by having a decade day. And I think it was the 40s or 50s for decade day, we talked all about the gold rush. Clearly, that really impacted me.
1: Seriously, though, I don't remember anything about what my social studies was like in fifth grade. I hardly remember my fifth grade teacher.
0: So for that decade day, or that day, we did Hobo Day, which I'm sure they've renamed now in 2026.
1: Yeah, that is horrible.
0: They call it Hobo Day. So everybody would dress up as a hobo and go to school and eat. They would make a meal. We'd have lunch, and beans and weenies was the meal that we had to celebrate Hobo Day.
1: That's horrible. I hate that for so many reasons, but I really do, because to me, like, this is where it's so different. Like, my mom, if she was feeling particularly lazy, she'd be like, all right, we could have some beanie weenies for dinner. And to me, like, that, like, beanie weenies tasted better than any healthy broccoli, pork chop, like the normal stuff that we would have. Ew, beanie weenies was a treat. So I associated it as like a treat meal.
0: See, not for me. And it's partially because I have never really liked baked beans. It's just the flavors. I don't like them.
1: Oh, I like it.
0: I'll eat them if they're like homemade and done up and bacon and ground beef and a bunch of different kinds of beans in there, but like straight out of a can. No offense, Bushes, but I can't get behind it.
1: No, I do love a baked bean, and beanie weenies is, I love them.
0: I've had Franks and beans exactly one time in my life. It was on Hobo Day in fifth grade.
1: That's crazy. You're missing out.
0: Yeah, it's Y101, Adam and Allison. And next on the show might be light at night because of a satellite being sent up.
1: Ugh.
0: I'll tell you about the satellite after Olivia Rodrigo. I know.

0: Adam and Allison on Y101. Coming up in a second, we'll do the Good Vibe Tribe. Hopefully make you feel good, get your week started off right with some good news from the community and your life as well. But since it's Embrace Your Inner Geekiness Day,
1: yeah,
0: I wanted to tell you about this story just because I thought it was so interesting. You might be able to buy sunlight soon.
1: What?
0: Even at nighttime, they'll be able to possibly beam sunlight down to your property. There is a California startup, and they are going to send a satellite up to space. It'll be almost 400 miles up, and then once it gets up there, it's going to unfold a giant mirror measuring about 59 feet on each side. So what they're going to try to do is take the sunlight from up there and beam it down to a specific spot.
1: This doesn't seem good.
0: Why not?
1: Because, like, I was never one of the kids, but there were kids who would use a magnifying glass to, like, beam down fire at ants and stuff like that. Like, it seems like the same concept. Like, there have been holes burned into couches because of reflected materials in the sun. So if we're just reflecting the sun, is it going to cause a house fire potentially? And also, why do you want to mess with nature? Why do you, if it's dark outside, why do you need sunlight?
0: Well, we're going to find out if it's going to burn any houses down here pretty soon. But the reason they're doing it, because solar farms, they can only produce electricity during the daytime, whenever the sun is out. Not now. Those solar farms are going to be able to purchase sunlight,
1: that's
0: beam
1: crazy.
0: It down to the solar farm, and harvest the energy
1: okay,
0: from the sun.
1: But why are we buying, selling? Like, you got to buy the sunlight to feed your farm, to sell the energy. Like, what is happening? In the world? This doesn't seem good.
0: Well, except for the people who came up with the plan to be able to sell sunlight, because it's like, people are selling everything these days, but nobody really owns the sunlight until now. I don't know who has invested in this company, because it's got to be tens of millions, if not billions of dollars to send
1: to
0: a satellite up there. And this is some little startup, so we'll see how it works. But I thought it was very interesting that's on the docket of things to be able to buy.
1: I don't like it. I don't like it at all. I hope it's not a success.
0: That's not very good vibes.
1: I know, but I don't like
0: it. Could you imagine if that CEO was listening to us right now?
1: He would be so mad. I hope they're not a success.
0: Exactly. I'm telling everybody to not listen to these two chuckleheads. Next, we've got the Good Vibe Tribe. What are your good vibes? Tell us about them. 601-995-1017. As long as it's making you smile, it counts for the Good Vibe Tribe next.
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8: Everything clear on 55, 20, and 224. This Monday morning commute, there's some good vibes for you. Weather, we're going to see some slow-moving thunderstorms today. It's going to bring some downpours, so be ready. The high, 86, right now, 74.
9: Did you say thunderstorms? I think you said thunderstorms.
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8: Apparently, yes.
9: Good vibes are just moments away. We need more good vibes other than clear traffic. 601-995-1017, what you feeling good about?
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0: Adam and Allison on Y101. Follow along with the show on Instagram, ADAMNALLISON. If you missed it on Friday and have not seen that sweet picture of the Milky Way that was sent to us from our buddy Adam, check it out. Adam, the letter N, Allison on Instagram. He actually sent that in as a good vibe on Friday, and I forgot about it. So shout out to Adam for sending us that Milky Way picture for the Good Vibe Tribe. 601-995-1017. Anything you're feeling good about today, we want to hear it for the Good Vibe Tribe.
1: Here's a cute story from over the weekend. There were some specialists from the Mississippi Department of Wildlife, Fisheries, and Parks that had to work to rescue two alligator snapping turtles. They were trapped in some lake drainage, and alligator snapping turtles are listed as a proposed threatened species because their population keeps declining.
0: Oh.
1: So it's super important that we get in there and save them. Luckily, it was a success. They are back to normal. They were even able to take some of their DNA because they're trying to study, like, how can we get this population back to normal?
0: Absolutely. Yeah. That's awesome. Good story. My good vibe and your good vibe, you can call or text us if you've got any. I officially booked my trip yesterday to Radio School Summer Camp. It's up in Cleveland this year, so I've officially booked my flight, my hotel, and everything. Nothing like waiting until the last minute. We're less than a month out, but I'm all set.
1: Yeah.
0: It almost didn't happen, though. I'll explain that story at 8:25 this morning. What do you got for good vibes, Allison?
1: My good vibes are my claws are back on. I got my nails done on Friday after having to do the Shrek pause for a while. And I got some big cats on my nails.
0: I was going to say, they look tigerish.
1: Yeah, well, one of them has, like, an actual tiger drawn on there. Shout out to my nail tech. He's amazing. And the other one has, like, a cheetah, jaguar. I'm not really sure. But it's very cute. I need to get a picture so I can post a picture on the Adam and Allison Instagram page.
0: Make sure they're off before football season, because I cannot take you being a Bengals fan with your nails.
1: Oh, well, it's 3 weeks and I get a new design.
0: Now your good vibes, you could call or text them in to 601-995-1017. Jauncey says, the great vibe is I woke up actually happy and got my baby ready for daycare.
1: Aww.
0: I'm on time. The problem is nobody else is.
1: Oh, yeah, that's always the way it goes.
0: It happens sometimes.
1: Jonas has our Monday motivation. It's Monday, time to burst through the wall of excuses like a caffeinated rhino wearing rocket skates. Remember, you're 100% capable, 100% awesome, and approximately 340% fueled by determination and snacks. If Monday tries to tackle you, stiff arm it and sprint straight into greatness. Stay legendary, unstoppable, and awesome, Good Vibe Tribe.
0: A little bonus good vibe from Hannah. She taught me about a new food that I didn't know existed. Ranch beans. Have you ever heard of ranch beans before?
1: Is that like ranch-styled seasoning in your beans?
0: It is not ranch-styled seasoning. I did have to Google it, though. It's like baked beans, except instead of a molasses-based sauce, it's a chili-based sauce.
1: Ooh, I bet that is good.
0: A little zippy action on the baked beans. Thank you for that, Hannah. It's Y101, Adam and Allison, giving you the info you need to start your day. What matters to the Metro after Tame Impala?

0: sure you're prepared and ready for your day. That's why we do What Matters to the Metro just seconds away on Y101. We are Adam and Allison, but before we get into any of that, I wanted to play you some funny audio. TikTok dad has realized that nursery rhymes are so dark.
1: Yeah, they are.
0: He doesn't understand why.
2: Thou will come baby, cradle and all. Like, there's a baby that blew out of a tree and fell to the ground. You know? Or what about London Bridge is falling down, my fair lady? Take the key and lock her up. Who are we locking up? You know, but then you got some other not so subtle ones. Like, what about the lady that swallowed a fly? Perhaps she'll die. Well, she's dead because she swallowed a horse. I mean, how am I supposed to explain that to a toddler? I don't know. She ate a horse and croaked. That's so comforting. And then you got the others that allude to the plague, like ring around the rosy.
1: Yeah.
2: Ashes to ashes. Who's ashes? We all fall down. Is everybody dead? I don't know.
0: The little old lady who lived in a shoe?
1: Yeah,
0: she was a pro.
1: They're all,
0: if you know what I mean,
1: morbid
0: or also,
1: dark.
0: Jack and Jill, it's a little less morbid, but it is dirty. If you look up that meeting. Now What Matters to the Metro, powered by McDonald's. Looking to switch up your usual drink order? Head to your local McDonald's to try one of the all-new McCafe drinks. The info you need to start your day is now. Sadly, Senator Lindsey Graham, the lifelong South Carolina Republican and prominent voice on defense and foreign policy, has died at the age of 71. His office said he passed away Saturday evening from what he called a brief and sudden illness and asked for privacy at this time. Preliminary findings from the District of Columbia Medical Examiner listed the cause of death as an aortic dissection tied to heart disease. Very sad news there. Locally, J-Tran workers are officially on strike this morning after contract talks with the city's transit operator, MB Transportation, broke down. Union leaders say the company refused to address key concerns and accused it of bargaining in bad faith. The workers have been without a new contract since the end of last year. About 1,000 people rely on J-Tran every day, so riders should expect service disruptions while the strike continues. This is the second J-Tran strike in less than 2 years. So maybe if you know somebody who relies on J-Tran, reach out, see if you can do anything to help them out in the next days and weeks as this strike goes on. And finally, some Britney Spears news, because of course we have Britney Spears news. She's responding to criticism over recent antics on the freeway in L.A., where she was photographed standing through the sunroof of a moving SUV. At least she wasn't driving. Addressing the attention on Instagram, the singer wrote, "What people see is 2 seconds of insanity." Yeah, it's only 2 seconds a day of insanity for Britney Spears. Nothing is what it seems. Spears shared the photo of herself with arms stretched and face towards the sun, describing the moment as arching to the Lord's. Despite the headlines, she appears unfazed by the reaction, joking, "I think I need to come out of the roof quite a bit more."
1: Well, I think we need to pay less attention to Britney Spears.
0: We all maybe should do.
1: Yeah, I think we're focusing on her a little too much, and she's just taking, it's like no attention is bad attention in her mind, and I can't

0: coming up next on the show, we've heard about hard-launching relationships before. What about hard-launching a breakup? Is it necessary?
1: Okay.
0: Do you have to put out a whole song that you dumped your girlfriend? One Y101 artist thought that he did. I'll tell you who next.
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1: Everything's still clear on 55, 20, and 220 for our Monday morning commute. Weather, we're going to see some storms throughout today. Could see flooding and downpours as well, so make sure you got the Y101 app handy. The high today, 86, right now, 74.
0: Is it necessary to hard launch breakup, or are you just thirsty? We are going to discuss next. Okay.

0: when you went through your last breakup, did you feel the need to announce it online?
1: Oh, that's a good question. It's so long ago, I don't remember.
0: Let us know. Do you think that's appropriate, or do you hard launch a breakup on social media? 601-995-1017. I'm asking because on Friday, when we last spoke, we had new music from Teddy Swims, mm-hmm. a song called Breakup in Reverse. This song is kind of like a hard launch to Teddy Swims' breakup with his girlfriend, who he just welcomed the son into the world with a few months ago. He was talking to somebody, and he said, the song really hits home for me right now, where I'm at in my life. My relationship with my baby's mother is coming to an end. So he said the track was inspired by Nas' song Rewind. And I don't know. I always think it's pretty weird whenever I see a Facebook or Instagram post announcing, hey, I'm single now. To me, what that says is, please somebody slide into my DMs. I'm thirsty and single.
1: Okay, see, I have a totally different opinion on this, especially given somebody who's in the public like Teddy Swims. Like, you don't want to be pursuing someone and then be like, wait a minute, I thought you had a girlfriend. It's like, okay, no, it's very public. Like, pull up People Magazine right now. You can see.

0: Yeah, I'm very much single, but also I like it for everyday people as well.
1: Really? This surprises me because I think it's obnoxious, especially whenever I see a breakup announcement from somebody I didn't know was seeing anybody in the first place. Like, well, single again. It's like, I had no idea you were seeing
0: anybody. I think you need to be at a certain point in the relationship, sure, but everyone's going to do their own thing. I think we got to allow for hard launches of the breakup, and that is because whenever I had my two last relationships back, like high school, college time, I remember after one of the breakups, like, there would be people I hadn't seen in a while who I ran into, and they were like, oh, how's Stuart doing? It's like,
1: then I gotta tell them all over again.
0: Oh, we broke up. And then, like, it feels like a dagger right in your heart, whereas it would have been easier if it just would have been mass communication. Everybody online already knows. They know, don't ask me about that dude because we are done.
1: So I am remembering back, I mean, this is over 10 years ago. I was doing an afternoon show somewhere, and on that show, I would have a club mix DJ come in and mix live on my show and kind of like co-host the last hour of the afternoon show with me. And he's like, oh, got to talk about my breakup today. We got to make the announcement. And he's like teasing this massive announcement on his own social media. And it's like, dude, you don't even work here. I'm like bringing you on as like a pal, and you're trying to hook up, and just, oh, big announcement at 5 o'clock on the radio with Adam.
0: But that's my other thing about your argument with the hard launch of your breakup is the advice that everyone has given me whenever I've been going through a breakup, and you hear it all the time, is the best way to get over someone.
1: Yeah, we know how that ends.
0: Something else. And so, like, why not be thirsty?
1: 601-995-1017. You go through a breakup. Are you announcing it online for everybody to see? Or are you just waiting till people figure it out? 601-995-1017.
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0: toss in on Y101. I think I've decided what I really feel about the hard launching breakups thing.
1: Okay.
0: If you're going to make a Facebook or Instagram post about a breakup, mm-hmm. you got to give me some dirt. You got to tell me, you got to make it juicy for me. I don't want to know that, irreparable differences or whatever. I want to know the juice. I was thinking back to a hard-launched breakup that I saw a few years ago, and it wasn't disrespectful or anything, but you could tell that there was something that happened.
1: Okay.
0: She was like, I won't say what she said, but... But it was like, okay, that's a hard launch of a breakup I can deal with. This just randomly changing your relationship status on Facebook or whatever, because you can hide that from the public, you know?
1: I'm curious if maybe this is a difference between men and women's brains, or if it's just a difference between me and you. But I don't mind seeing like a pretty generic "we're breaking up" post on social media, because that to me is already getting my brain going for the drama. And like, then I'm making up scenarios, which is just as fun, sometimes more fun than you giving me some of the dirt, because like I can make up some crazy thing. Like I'm going to be digging through your profile to see, okay, how

0: somebody changes their profile picture on Facebook to take their significant other out of it. I'm like, ooh, are they breaking up?
1: Exactly.
0: Oh,
1: okay.
0: What's going on?
1: Okay.
0: All right. It's Y101. Adam and Allison, Mash It Up Monday, coming up at 7:20. Also, Cash and a Flash.

0: Edwin Allison on Y101. I'm not going to tell you which gas station that this happened at in Phoenix, Arizona, because I'm afraid it might start a boycott against it.
1: Oh, okay.
0: So there is an employee of this certain gas station who is in a legal battle over his employer over a lottery ticket worth $12.8 million.
1: Okay.
0: They filed a complaint against their clerk, Robert Galitza, in February, because he tried to cash a winning lottery ticket that a customer left behind in the store. Now, here's where it gets interesting. This customer bought $85 worth of lottery tickets, only had $60 on him. So he paid the $60, took that amount of tickets with him, and left $25 behind.
1: Okay.
0: The employee wasn't exactly sure what to do. Policy I was reading is that the employee buy the leftover lottery tickets, but he called his bosses, the whole thing. He's like, you know what? I'm going to spend these $25, bought the tickets, ended up winning almost $13 million.
1: Good for him.
0: And now the gas station is saying, no, that's not allowed. We can't have this. And it happened in Arizona. The Arizona lottery is holding up the winnings until legal proceedings

0: end against this guy.
1: So he can't pay for his legal fees with the winnings.
0: Yes.
1: Oh.
0: How ridiculous is that?
1: That is bad. If he checked with his bosses, yes, that should be enough. Like, if he checked the policy and checked with his bosses and then he bought the tickets,
0: right,
1: that should be enough. I mean, I don't think it works like you know the numbers ahead of time.
0: No.
1: So it's not like he could have used inside information to make sure that he won or anything. That would be my only thing.
0: Oh, what if, and it doesn't say that this is what happened in the story, but it does say that he bought the lottery tickets after he clocked out. What if after he clocked out, before he clocked out, the lottery numbers were drawn and he was the only one who saw the winning numbers and he was like, oh my gosh, there's a winner there. Doesn't tell anybody about it, clocks out real quick, and it's like, hey, I'll buy those unused tickets that he certainly wouldn't have bought if he didn't know they were a winner. I'm not saying that's what happened. What if it was?
1: I still think, like, the odds worked out in your favor at that point. Like, that's just as lucky as me going right now and buying a Mega Millions ticket and it being a winner. Like, I don't know anything beforehand, and you find out it's a winner. Like, it all works out.
0: And on the other hand, how does this place expect to keep any employees? If they realize that they're gonna mess up your chance. Like, I've had employers cost me money before, like tell me I couldn't do such and such a thing to get extra money for. It irritates me.
1: This is way more irritating.
0: Yeah.
1: $13 million worth of irritating.
0: Well, got to move on because we've got Mash It Up Monday coming up in a second. A lot of times you will suggest weird snacks to eat. Sometimes we'll see them online. I think that's what happened here, Allison.
1: Yeah, I saw something for like healthy cookies, I guess. It's sweet potatoes and chocolate, pretty much. And you know, like those videos, it's like, is it cake?
0: Yeah.
1: I kind of want to do, is it cookies or is it poo? Because they look like poo.
0: Mash It Up Monday is next on Y101. Hang on.
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11: Everything still looks good around the metro for this Monday morning commute. Weather today, definitely going to see some rain with some thunderstorms moving through. The high 86 right now, 75.

0: We've done a lot of gross stuff for Mash It Up Monday. I do not believe anything has ever looked this gross before.
1: No.
0: Y101, Adam and Allison about to jump into it. Mash It Up Monday. If you want to see these quote-unquote cookies that Allison has made for us this morning, it's on the Instagram page, ADAMNALLISON, right on our story. Check it out.
1: I mean, they look like when my dog Sealy is not feeling well.
0: So what are in... What is the combination?
1: Here's
0: here?
1: The recipe. I saw this on Facebook scrolling, and something moved me about it. I was like, sounds easy enough. I should try this. So I wrote it down in my notes app. You mash one sweet potato. Mm-hmm. You add 2 tablespoons of peanut butter, 2 tablespoons of cocoa powder, a little honey, a little vanilla extract, some baking powder, and then you fold in some chocolate chips. You make up some cookies, bake them at 350 for 12 to 14 minutes. So I did that yesterday. I got all the ingredients. I followed the recipe. Mm-hmm. And I mean, they look atrocious.
0: Was there a picture online?
1: There was no finished product, and now I know why. Because these do not, like, my stomach is churning, and I was starving before this, but, like, I'm nauseous now.
0: So whenever you were making them, or maybe whenever you saw the recipe, were you hopeful? I know you love sweet potatoes.
1: I do love sweet potatoes. Yeah, I think I was like, I love all those ingredients. Like, that sounds delicious. It's got to be good.

0: sounds delicious. It's got to be good.
1: Healthy sweet potato chocolate cookies.
0: Yeah.
1: Check them out on our Instagram page if you want to see what they look like. It's on the story. And text us your prediction. Is this going to be good or gross for Mash It Up Monday? It looks gross. Maybe it'll be good, though. Ooh. We're going to find out in less than 4 minutes on Y101.

0: Adam and Allison on Y101 doing Mash It Up Monday. Allison found some wacky recipe for cookies with sweet potatoes, chocolate powder, honey, a bunch of other stuff in there as well. These are supposed to be healthy cookies?
1: Yeah, healthier.
0: Megan says her and her son Frazier think that they're going to be good. And Randy wanted to know if you use sweet potatoes or yams. Yams have points, sweet potatoes do not.
1: I mean, they weren't pointy. They were definitely rounded.
0: Okay, so sweet potatoes. Yeah. All right, so you kept that right. Allison kind of famous on Mash It Up Monday for messing up Mash It Up Monday. They're so soft.
1: It feels like you're touching poo. They look like poo and they feel like...
0: I'm looking at my fingertips right now. You got to watch this video later today on the YouTube channel, Adam and Allison on YouTube. Subscribe to us. All right. I'm going to go ahead and go first. They are cold.
1: Yeah.
0: They're soft.
1: Yeah.
0: This is the nastiest looking thing ever.
1: It's going to fall apart before you can even eat it.
0: Oh, check out this. Check out the picture I put on the Instagram story, ADAMNALLISON, so you can see exactly what I'm about to put in my mouth. Go ahead.
1: And honestly, the picture you put up doesn't even do justice how gross these are.

0: potatoes look in person. They look better in the picture than they do in real life.
1: I hate sweet potatoes. Allison, you do not. I'm nervous about this. 3, 2, 1.
0: Took a bite of the cookie. Only a small bite, though, which is rare for Adam.
1: Okay.
0: You don't look like you hate it, which I'm shocked.
1: I'm pretty surprised, too.
0: Is the chocolate making up for it? Is it enough chocolate that it tastes pretty good?
1: That actually isn't the worst thing in the world. That is not.
0: Isn't the worst thing in the world. Like, I don't even know, where does that stand on good or gross? Like, is it just right? Is it right in the middle?
1: It's right in the middle.
0: It's
1: right in the middle.
0: It's fine.
1: If I had other cookie options, I would not eat those. But as they are the only cookies that I have in front of me.
0: This is the only food we have right now.
1: I bet you're going to like it. I bet you're really going to like it. Okay. It tastes like a healthy cookie.
0: Yeah, I'll eat health food. Okay, the texture on these is atrocious.
1: Marley says, don't die eating that. Allison about to take a bite of the sweet potato chocolate cookie.
0: Ooh. Oh, that consistency is rough.
1: The consistency is rough. It's a very batter. It tastes like, it almost tastes like peanut butter brownie batter. It doesn't taste bad at all. I was expecting it to be awful.
0: No, but the chunks of potato aren't great.
1: Yeah?
0: No.
1: You don't like it?
0: It's not my favorite.
1: No, it's definitely not my favorite either. I was very nervous about how bad that was going to be, and it was not that bad.
0: It tasted better than it looks.
1: Well, I couldn't imagine. I mean, it pretty much had to. It was pretty much impossible for it to taste worse than it looks.
0: I know you will disagree with this because you hate nuts in any food, but especially desserts. But I feel like if there was like a walnut or something in there, it would really make up. Then you'd get that crunch, and it would make up for the little bits of sweet potato that are a little too chunky.
1: Jason wants to know, does the recipe have eggs in it?
0: Nope. No eggs, no flour.
1: Okay, maybe that's why it was, like, falling apart.
0: Oh, yeah.
1: Anyway, happily surprised at what it actually tastes like. Again, the video is going to be on the Instagram and YouTube channels. Yeah. If you want to see what the cookies look like, Adam, the letter N, Allison on Instagram. We can give you a...

0: 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Yep. If you want to see what the cookies look like, Adam, the letter N, Allison on Instagram. We can give you a shot at $200 on Cash in a Flash next.
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9: Everything good on 55, 20, and 224. Our Monday morning commute weather, going to see rain throughout the day. Could see some heavy downpours as well. The high 86, right now 75.
0: Couple new followers. I wanted to say hi and thank you to following to Marley and Megan. Both followed along with the Adam and Allison Instagram page so they could see these gross cookies.
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3: Nicole's here in Pearl, getting ready to play. Do anything fun this weekend? Any highlights?
4: I took the kids to Yogi Bear Park.
5: Ooh, what was the highlight from there?
4: It was pretty fun. It was our first time going.
3: Was it not too hot to go to the park this weekend?
4: Actually, it started raining a little bit. Like the thunderstorm and all, and they made us sit down for 30 minutes, and then after that, it was awesome. So.
5: Good.
3: Perfect. That sounds like a great weekend. Glad you had a good one. How's your Monday been so far?
4: So far, so good. About to take my son to go get his driver's license.
3: Ooh, are you nervous? Is he nervous?
4: He is nervous, actually. He's at baseball. They do baseball workout in the morning, and he was really nervous before we went. And so I'm hoping by the time I pick him up, he's got that out of the system.
3: Is he going to have the parallel park?
4: I hope not.
3: All right, let's get you $200. If you don't know an answer, just say pass. We'll come back if there's time at the end, all right?
4: All right.
3: In 3, 2, 1. Literary character Sherlock Holmes had a sidekick. What was his name?
4: Pass.
3: What is the second letter of the country Thailand?
4: W.
3: Name the Super Bowl halftime performer who has a 33% chance at winning People's Sexiest Man Alive, according to Polymarket.
4: Bruno Mars.
3: In Finding Nemo, which character was a blue tang fish?
4: Dory.
3: What are a group of lines called in a poem?
4: Pass.
3: Which planet is known as Earth's twin because of its size?
4: Venus.
3: What is the last name of the family in Full House?
4: Tanner.
3: What does the QR in QR code stand for?
4: Pass.
3: Which U.S. state shares a border with just one other state?
4: New York.
3: How many strings does a standard violin have?
4: 16.
3: Literary character Sherlock Holmes had a sidekick. What was his name?
4: Pass.
3: Time.
5: Oh, pretty good performance for a Monday, Nicole. We did have to pass on a few, but that's okay. So it is Dr. John Watson, or Watson, who is the sidekick of literary character Sherlock Holmes.
3: Elementary, my dear Watson.
5: The second letter of the country Thailand would be H. It is Bad Bunny, who has a 33% chance of winning People's Sexiest Man Alive, according to Polymarket. We got this, though, in Finding Nemo. Dory is a blue tang fish. It's a stanza, a group of lines in a poem, what they're called. We got though. Venus is the planet that's known as Earth's twin because of its size. Got this as well. In the series Full House, the family's last name is Tanner. QR stands for quick response, and in the right region, but it is Maine, the only U.S. state that shares a border with just one other state. And it is four strings that a standard violin has. So we're still walking away with $30.
4: Yay, that's awesome. Yay. Awesome.
3: What do you want to do with the 30 bucks?
4: We're going to go get a license and go have breakfast.
3: No. Sounds good. Yay. Best of luck to your son. Yes. I hope he passes his test with flying colors today. And you don't have to cart his butt all over the place. And you have a built-in designated driver.
4: Exactly. I'm excited.
3: Awesome, Nicole. Good luck. And we're going to play again tomorrow morning at 7:40. Your next shot at $200. Next on the show, I think you're really going to laugh whenever I play you some audio. There was a new item at Starbucks, and a girl convinced her boyfriend to go with her to try it.
5: Yeah.
3: And I guarantee that is the last time he's doing anything of the sort.
5: No.
3: I'll tell you the prank that got played on him. You'll hear the audio and the disgust in his voice next.
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5: Everything still looks good around the metro for our Monday morning commute. Weather today could see some thunderstorms with heavy downpours throughout the metro. The high 86 right now. It is 75.
11: Set a record on the show this morning for grossest looking mash it up Monday. Also, very surprisingly,

0: at this time, we'll be needing you to offer some advice to someone in the Adam and Allison family for a DM dilemma. It's Y101. What to do? You love him. He says he loves you, but he doesn't show it. Oof. We'll talk about that tomorrow morning at around 7:55. But right now, I wanted to play you some funny audio. Maybe this guy will be available for tomorrow's DM dilemma because he got pranked real good by his girlfriend. Listen to this.
1: So we went to Starbucks and got the boba drink. So Mello's going to be trying his first boba.
2: Come on, Starbucks. Don't let me down.
0: Trying the new boba.
1: It is kind of crazy that those are frog eggs. I would have never expected that.
2: What did you just say?
1: I said they're frog eggs. Those little things popping.
2: Oh, you did not. Just tell me I just ate frogs.
1: Everyone drinks.
2: They're going to be hopping in my belly. Oh my God! Oh my God! I'm about to crash out.
1: Listen.
2: No, respectfully.
1: They're actually really good for you.
2: Why is Starbucks putting frogs in cups?
0: All right, so she said that the little boba balls, those little squishy balls that explode in your mouth, told her boyfriend they were frog eggs. He bought it hook, line, and sinker.
3: Clearly his reaction was so the...
0: I mean, you just hear that part again.
2: Well, Starbucks, don't let me down.
1: Good, huh? It is kind of crazy that those are frog eggs. I would have never expected that.
3: He sounds like he just made a frog egg.
0: Oh, man. All right, 601-995-1017. Have you ever pulled a prank like that on anybody? It maybe was not with food, because this immediately transported me back to like my sophomore year in high school when I pulled a prank that was along these lines with my younger brother, except not with food, about the male anatomy.
3: That's concerning. That's concerning that you were able to pull a prank about anatomy, period, when you were in high school, which means your brother couldn't have been that much younger than you.
0: No, he's like 18 months younger than me or something. You've never met my brother before. It's the most believable thing that he felt for this. I'll tell you what I pranked him with. Also want to hear, have you ever given somebody a new food item and said, oh, isn't it crazy that chocolate-covered ants don't taste that bad? 601-995-1017. If you've ever pulled a prank on somebody that was so unbelievable, like boba is frog eggs, but they believed it. 601-

0: would so love an Adam and Allison family member to prank their clueless boyfriend like this. It's Y101. Adam and Allison, if you missed it, a woman took her boyfriend to Starbucks to try the new boba drinks. And as he was eating them and saying, oh, wow, that's really good, she dropped.
1: It is kind of crazy that those are frog eggs. I would have never expected that.
2: I can't. I'm going to have to listen to that sound for the rest of today. That kills me every time.
0: So have you ever done something like that, though? Prank somebody by telling them just wrong information about something? Because whenever I was in high school, it's probably in 10th grade, meaning my younger brother was in 9th grade, and we had a really good wrestling team at our high school, like state champion every year.
2: Good for them.
0: There were also always all sorts of rumors about stuff that would like go on in the locker room with the wrestling team.
2: Okay.
0: That was always the speculation, that they were just very open with each other, so to speak. So few wrestlers tore their meniscuses or menisci, and I decided to tell my brother that the meniscus was a part of the male anatomy.
2: And he didn't realize, he was in high school, and he didn't realize that you were fibbing.
0: Yes.
2: He had no clue where the meniscus was.
0: Correct, because for, I think at least a year, anytime a story came out about somebody tearing their meniscus.
2: Like an NFL player or something.
0: Sure. He would look at me and laugh, kind of just as like a little secret between us. He thought it was the truth.
2: Oh, no.
0: So that was my little prank.

0: It's Brother Jerry.
1: Brother Jerry, have you pulled a prank like that maybe on a coworker, family member, one of your kids?
0: You ever been snipe hunting?
1: Snipe hunting?
0: Yes, sir.
1: No, I've not. What's that?
0: Oh, brother, it's so much fun. Snipe is a bird that doesn't really fly. They just kind of glide. So they'll jump and glide. They won't really fly. So what you do is you take some people out into a field. You set them down in a little impression there, you know, a little depression there.
1: Yeah.
0: And then you tell them that you're going to go around the field and walk back towards them, and then the birds will run towards them. They catch the birds. The hunt is over.
1: Uh-huh.
0: What you really do is you put them out there, and then you go home.
2: Oh, no.
1: How long did you leave friends out in the field?
0: Brother, we don't go back to get them. Whatever time you come back, last person to come back loses.
1: Oh. Jerry, thank you for the call, my man.
0: Love you, bro.
1: All right, love you, too. That's fun. Pranks are always fun.
2: Yeah.
1: Unless you're the one who is having the prank pulled on you, then maybe a little less fun. Y101, Adam Allison will give you the info you need to start your day after SZA, What Matters to the Metro, next.

0: just got word that our buddy Jesse made it back from vacation. Welcome home, Jesse. Y101. Adam and Allison, if you two have been on vacation or maybe just overslept, missed the first part of the show, want to go back and hear all about the satellite that is going to allow a company to sell sunlight to people.
1: Oh my gosh.
0: 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Looking to switch up your usual drink order? Head to your local McDonald's to try one of the all-new McCafe drinks. Senator Lindsey Graham, the longtime South Carolina Republican and prominent voice on defense and foreign policy, has died at 71. His office said he passed away Saturday evening from what it called a brief and

0: Sudden illness and asked for privacy for his family. Preliminary findings from the District of Columbia medical examiner listed the cause of death as aortic dissection tied to heart disease. Sad story there. Locally, if you or someone you know relies on JTran, you're gonna need to find a new way to get to where you need to go. JTran workers officially on strike. It started at 4 a.m. this morning after contract talks with the operator MB Transportation broke down. Union leaders say the company refused to address key concerns and accused it of bargaining in bad faith. The workers have been without a new contract since the end of last year. About 1,000 people rely on JTran every day, so riders should expect service disruptions while the strike continues. This is the second time JTran has been on strike in less than 2 years. And finally, some Britney news. People are concerned. Crazy. Because she was doing some antics on an L.A. freeway. She was photographed standing through the sunroof of a moving SUV. It was going about 45 miles an hour, so fairly quick. Addressing the attention on Instagram, Britney wrote, "What people see is 2 seconds of insanity," before adding, "Nothing is what it seems." Spears shared a photo of herself, arms stretched and face towards the sun, describing the moment as arching to the Lord's, despite the headlines. She appeared unfazed by the reaction, joking, "I think I need to come out of the roof quite a bit more."
1: Okay.
0: I'll show them.
1: You will.
0: So hopefully Britney's okay. It seemed like she was doing okay there for a week or two.
1: I think she's okay. I think she just needs less attention. I think the more attention we give her, the more she's going to act out.
0: Next on the show, playing Leon, Thomas, and Mutt. Hang on.
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1: Everything still looks good around the metro for this Monday morning commute. Weather today, expect to see some thunderstorms with heavy downpours this afternoon. The high today, 86. Right now, the metro is 75.
0: If you are going away soon and want to take us with you, the Y101 app, the perfect way to have us be the soundtrack to your road trip. 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Once you have it, make sure it's working, right? Send us a message with the open mic feature. Tell us what you're up to. You might even hear yourself on the show. She's

0: was going to say, maybe you should just leave them out in the break room to see if anybody else tries it out.
1: And they're just like seriously disturbed the second they pick them up because the consistency is so mushy and gross.
0: I mean, not just the consistency being awful. What they look like is absolutely terrible. I would love to know who is going to be the person to sneak one of the Mashed Up Monday cookies from us. I bet nobody.
1: I don't think anyone would be brave enough. And we've got some coworkers who, like, they love free food. They all do.
0: But I love free food.
1: I don't think they would take us up on this.
0: If you want to see what we're talking about, it was about an hour ago that we were trying out these cookies that Allison made after she saw the recipe online. 80 a.m.

0: E-L-L-I-S-O-N. A lot of people wanted to check it out. It's on the story. It'll be there for about the next 23 hours or so if you want to check it out. Follow us, and we will follow you right back. And let us know, would you try those sweet potato chocolate chip cookies? Mm. Or are they double chocolate?
1: They're double chocolate.
0: Sweet potato double chocolate chip cookies. A-D-A-M-N-A-L-L-I-S-O-N on Instagram. Follow us and check out the cookies. Y101.

0: Have you ever gone to a company's website? Don't tell us the company, but just tell us what your experience was, that the website operated so poorly, you wanted to not use that company anymore and find somewhere else, because that almost happened to me yesterday.
1: Oh my goodness.
0: So I told you a couple of hours ago on the Good Vibe Tribe that I have booked my trip, my hotel and everything for radio camp, radio school camp. It's in Cleveland, Ohio. And I waited till the last minute to book this. I don't know why. That's just the type of guy that I am, apparently. So I wasn't able to get a room at the Hilton in Cleveland where the convention is taking place because it would be like $3,000 or something.
1: Right.
0: So I waited too long. I didn't get the discounted room. Shame on me, whatever. So I'm like, okay, it's downtown Cleveland. There have to be hotels around. So I start doing research. I consulted ChatGPT to find me some hotels within walking distance. And I find one, and it's like 5 minutes away, 5 minute walk away from the convention hotel that the whole thing is happening at. So I'm like, all right, I'm going to book it. It was like not the cheapest thing in the world, but I was able to do it. It wasn't that much more than it would have been had I pulled the trigger when I needed to and get the discounted room. So I'm like, I'm going to do this. So as I'm trying to book this hotel room for myself, it's like asking me questions like, how many nights are you staying? It's like, well, why do I need to tell you how many nights I'm going to be staying if there's going to be a calendar like there is for everything like this, where you select your first day and the day
1: your
0: that
1: last
0: you check
1: day.
0: Out?
1: Right.
0: I don't know why that wasn't an option. I don't know why I had to click the plus button to 4 days or whatever the case may be. But I did that, select the dates, go through, enter all my payment information, and then I'm getting ready to hit book. And then I realized the dates are wrong. It's like the 31st through the 3rd or something. So now I got to go back, start over the whole process all over again. I can't figure out how I can select the correct amount of nights. Now it's just wanting me to stay for one night at this hotel. I almost said to hell with it because this is too much. I almost said, I'm not going. I'm not going to radio school this year because this is such a pain in the butt.
1: Oh my gosh.
0: I hate whenever it's like they designed the website so people wouldn't book online. Is that the deal? Would they prefer that I call and talk to the person at the front desk and book my trip that way?
1: I mean, as someone who used to work as a marketing person for a group of hotels and restaurants, we had a reservations department that you would call. Like, if you were going to call, you would get sent to them, and they could book for any one of the hotels that company owned. Yeah. And I can promise you, they did not want to pay those people. They wish they could have eliminated those positions altogether. So the goal definitely isn't that they don't want you to book online. I don't know why that website is so terrible. I feel bad for you.
0: It was the most stressful thing of my weekend, trying to get this all figured out. And it's like, this shouldn't be that hard. Now, granted, I can't remember the last time I booked a hotel room. And it's maybe something that I've done, I don't know, 3 times in my entire life, like booked my own hotel. Maybe that says all you need to know about
1: me. And maybe that's the real problem. Maybe that is the real crux of this.

0: issues that you just haven't had to do that much adulting when it comes to booking your own travel, that it just feels it feels like a big mountain to climb.
1: Again, I don't want you to call any companies out for having a bad website, but I would love to know if I'm the only one who seriously considered saying, you know what, you don't get my business because your website is so bad. It was so bad, Allison.
0: Okay, so I obviously don't have a personal relationship with this influencer, but there's an influencer who influenced me to buy a product, but she actually got this company to completely redesign their website because she was like, I love this supplement. It's a great supplement, but your website sucks and people cannot easily find what they need on your website. You need to make it better. And so they ended up actually working with her to be like, hey, how could we design this better to get more customers? And now she has a discount code, so I'm able to use that whenever I buy the supplement that she influenced me on.
1: Have you ever made a buying decision? You were gonna give your business to one company and then their website was so bad, it was so difficult for you to figure it out, you had to go elsewhere. 601-995-1017. 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
0: It is our final traffic check-in for this Monday morning commute, and everything looks good on 5520 and 220. Weather today got a strong chance of thunderstorms, probably going to see some heavy rain. The high 86 right now, 76.
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0: Adam and Allison on Y101. I was just telling a story about an awful experience I had trying to book a hotel this weekend. And it just, the way the website was working, it was like, it doesn't want me to be able to do this. And as we were having the discussion, it made me wonder if could perhaps hotel companies be in cahoots with travel agencies? Could there be anything there that, like, the hotel company is not going to make it the easiest thing in the world to do to book a reservation online? To because at one point I was like, this is why travel agents exist. Yeah. This is exactly why.
1: So I actually have some inside information.
0: Okay, give it to me.
1: About this. I know they don't want you using third-party websites.
0: I know that as well.
1: Because they have to pay money every single time. They have to pay the list, but then they have to pay like a commission every single time you book through one of those.
0: So like an Expedia or Hotels.com.
1: Exactly.
0: Or Orbitz or something
1: or
0: like
1: booking.com.
0: that.
1: Or Booking.com. Yeah, all of those.
0: Booking.com,
1: all
0: yes.
1: of those. but if there's somebody that can be like a direct referral to them, they might try to help them out as far as travel agencies.
0: Okay, because there was a question whenever I finally, after 45 minutes or an hour of trying to do this yesterday afternoon, the last question was, are you a travel agent? So that made me start thinking, like, I wonder if this big hotel chain that's on like every continent on the world or whatever, if they make this booking process so bad, so to send people to travel agents and give the travel agent some business or whatever.
1: But it is a crazy concept because you're right. I remember, so the group of hotels I worked at, they were slowly trying to transition to where a lot of their hotels weren't just owned by them, but had one of those brand names. Got like a partnership with that, and the booking sites were so much worse. Like there was less that we could do as far as like being able to put photos of the rooms, and so it just kind of seemed like the whole process was not as endearing as some of these other booking websites, and it just doesn't make sense to me.
0: If you're a travel agent and you can provide any insight, 601-995-1017. And as a little bonus point to you, next time I have to book a hotel room, I'm calling you.

0: short a dude is based on how much hair he has on a certain part of his body. That's why I would have won Adam and Allison. More about that in just a second. But speaking of smarts, you could help area kids get off to the right start this school year. Hard to believe it's back to school time, like, already.
1: Oh, my gosh, I know.
0: But with the Salvation Army, we're going to be stuffing the bus at a couple Walmart locations this weekend. We're looking for school supplies.
1: Yeah, we're going to need backpacks, classroom essentials, and it's all going to local students in our community.
0: Do your part. The Stuff the Bus school supply drive goes on Saturday from 9 a.m. till 3 p.m. at both the Walmart in Flowood and Madison. Allison and I will be live. What did we say? Noon to 3?
1: Noon to 3 at the Walmart in Madison.
0: So we'd love to meet you. Donate some school supplies. It's Y101. Adam and Allison will be talking about that all week. Can't wait to meet you. But what body part do you think should be hairy for a man to be smart?
1: I don't know. Men seem really concerned about losing the hair on the top of their head. Is it because they're worried they'll be perceived as dumb if they bald?
0: No, not at all. There was research done that found men who were members of Mensa were way more likely to have a hairy chest. The hairier the chest, the higher the IQ. Hairy-chested men also tended to do better in college, and male medical students, an unusually intelligent group, have an average of 4 times more hair on their bodies than other male students. Can you believe that?
1: No.
0: Have you ever been friends with or with a hairy-chested guy?
1: I definitely know guys who are hairier than average. I don't necessarily remember them being smarter than other men in my life. But it's making me feel like I'm going to be single forever because I don't want a dumb man, but I also don't want a hairy man. Like,
0: I'm sure that the hairy chest powers are still there after you shave it.
1: Well, yeah. So, but still, like, they got to upkeep with the constant shaving, and then they're going to have stubble on their chest. I can't. I like a man who's not very hairy on his chest.
0: It's interesting. Isn't there, like, a Bible story about somebody whose all his power was in his hair, and he cut his hair off, and he was a weakling?
1: I don't know. Are you thinking about Rapunzel?
0: No, not Rapunzel. No. Somebody correct me on that if I'm, like, way off. I think it's a Bible story that
1: I don't know about
0: somebody
1: that.
0: All their strength was, or maybe Greek mythology.
1: It might be a mythology story, yeah.
0: Could be one or the other, but turns out that story might have been relatively accurate, except with the chest hair instead. So Y101, Adam and Allison, more coming up.
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2: It's a grayer start out there this morning across central Mississippi. Watch out for an isolated shower, but our highest rain chance will be this afternoon and evening. As we hit the upper 80s, watch out for scattered showers and thunderstorms the rest of your day. More rain at times tonight, more rain tomorrow. I'm meteorologist Matt Standridge.

0: Adam and Allison on Y101. We don't spend a ton of time talking Bible stories on the show, and for some reason, I was talking about how the more chest hair a man has, the smarter he is, typically. And I wasn't sure if that mattered, you know, if you got laser hair removal. Do you lose IQ points from that? Like, and I was trying to figure out, it wasn't David and Goliath.
1: No. But
0: I thought it was a Bible character who lost his hair and lost all his powers or something. But I couldn't figure it out. Maybe it was Greek mythology. Candy's here. Clear this up for me, Candy.
2: The story of Samson and Delilah, it is in the Bible, in the book of Judges, I think, chapter 16.
0: Uh-huh.
2: He was all-powerful, and her father and brother were from a different tribe, but she was beautiful, so he married her, and she betrayed him for her family.
0: Okay.
2: By cutting his hair, and so he lost strength.
0: Okay, that's what I was thinking, but I think I was mixing that story up with David and Goliath.

0: the Legend of Achilles, and like it was all kind of mashing together.
1: And Rapunzel.
0: Candy, thank you so much for clearing that up for me.
2: You're welcome. Now, Vacation Bible School wasn't a waste.
1: Yeah, right?
0: Well, I also went to Vacation Bible School, so apparently it was a waste for me. Sorry, Mom. Candy,

0: have a great week. Thanks for calling us.
1: You too. Bye-bye.
0: And shout out to Kelsey, who also cleared that up for me on the text line at 601-995-1017. You never know what we're going to be talking about on the show.
2: Could be anything.
0: Went from body hair to religion.

0: I'm about to make a prediction. It's Y101, Adam and Allison. Write this down. Monday, July 13th, 2026.
1: Okay.
0: Adam from Adam and Allison is predicting that within the next 15 years, Drake will be broke.
1: Okay.
0: I will tell you why I think this, why I'm pretty sure that this is like a sure thing.
1: Okay.
0: Drake's going to be broke. I'll tell you about it in a second, why I believe that. And Allison, I want to know if you agree with me or not.
1: All right.
0: We're going to play God's Plan from Drake, and I'll tell you why I think he'll be out of money in the next 15 years. Next.

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0: Edward Allison on Y101. If they make a movie about the Jackson bribery scandal, I have a feeling Drake is going to be putting his hand up. I would like to play Chokwe, please. It's Y101, Adam and Allison. They look exactly alike.
1: They do look similar.
0: And I bet they're going to look even more alike whenever Drake runs out of money and Chokwe Antar Lumumba gets out of prison. They're going to look like identical twins at that point. And I think Drake is going to run out of money because he seems to have a bit of a gambling problem.
1: Oh.
0: Have you heard about this?
1: No, I have not.
0: So he bet $1 million on Conor McGregor to beat Max Holloway at UFC 329. Drake said, "The Mac is back." Bet $1 million. And that was gone in 70 seconds because that's all the longer the fight went.
1: Well, but you don't think Drake has $1 million to just gamble?
0: I think he does now. But just recently, I think he won like $30 million on the NBA Finals.
1: Okay.
0: And that was like one of his rare wins because there's such a thing that I'm reading about now. They call it the Drake curse. Everybody he bets on loses, except for him doing all right in the NBA Finals this year.
1: Oh, my gosh.
0: But there's a Drake curse that people are talking about. So if there's a Drake curse, I would say he is probably going to be the person who's most affected by the Drake curse because basically he places a bet on somebody and 9 times out of 10 he loses. He's going to run out of money.
1: So funny to me is I didn't know where this story was going, but just you saying, like, I put it on today's calendar that I predict that Drake's going to be broke in 15 years. I was like, you should put a bet on Kalshi that he's going to be broke.
0: I would end up with more money than Drake. I bet I could put a $10 bet down and turn it into $10 million if in 15 years Drake is living under a bridge somewhere.
1: Gamble on somebody's gambling. It's crazy. That's wild.
0: Oh, man, that is funny. But can you believe that? Could you imagine losing $1 million in 70 seconds?
1: No, I can't imagine putting $1 million on a bet, even if I knew it was a sure thing. Like, no, ma'am, that's a lot of money. I could use that.
0: That is a bet I would make. But, like, gambling is one of the only vices that I have tried and just didn't do it for me.
1: That is shocking.
0: Yeah. I mean, I'm not anti-gambling. Do whatever you want.
1: But it's not for you.
0: I don't even know that it's not for me. Like, I like playing fantasy football and stuff like that. That's sort of gambling-ish.
1: No, it's not. No, I have a friend who loves gambling, will bet on anything, has all the apps. I don't know that they're doing great with their finances. That's not my business. That's their business. But no, it is like we'll be mid-conversation and he's like got multiple apps up betting on things that he's not paying attention to. Like, it's a thrill.
0: I really don't like whenever the gambling involves some skill. Like, I prefer, like, you know what I like is the score boxes for football games and everything, because that is like

0: either a dollar a piece or whatever it's going to be. You don't know where the numbers are. There's no skill in it whatsoever. Totally random
1: Let
0: that you're going to win.
1: Squares.
0: Yeah. Go and buy some squares. All legally, of course. You know, never illegal at all.

0: Adam and Allison on Y101. Kind of a dork whenever it comes to finding out the meanings behind common phrases. Like I love figuring out why we call certain things. Like, why is it the crack of dawn? What did Dawn's crack do to anybody?
1: Ew.
0: Why are we talking about it?
1: What?
0: Do you know where the term honeymoon comes from?
1: I don't.
0: Okay. So I just learned today that it was an accepted practice in Babylon 4,000 years ago.
1: Jeez.
0: That for a month after the wedding, the bride's father would supply his son-in-law with all the mead he could drink. Mead is kind of like beer, except it's made out of honey.
1: Ooh,
0: like,
1: that sounds tasty.
0: I think I've had it like once or twice.
1: They still make it?
0: Oh, yeah.
1: Oh, I figured that was a thing of the past. I figured that was a thing of 4,000 years ago. I didn't know mead was still a thing.
0: Mead is certainly still a thing. So, because back then in Babylon, the calendar was based on the moon rather than the sun or whatever it's based on now, they called it the honeymoon because
1: makes
0: you were
1: sense.
0: Getting the honey beer from
1: for
0: your father-in-law
1: month.
0: For a whole month.
1: And
0: honeymoon.
1: It probably made you sweet on your wife, the fact that you were getting all this free beer from her dad.
0: Yeah, absolutely. And man, dads must have hated their daughters back in the day.
1: I mean,
0: it's like, I will give you beer, all the beer you could drink for a month to just take her off my hands.
1: Certainly, the single woman in me, the most shocking part of this whole story is I didn't know people were getting married 4,000 years. I figured we were just living. I figured
0: Seriously?
1: We were just free. Yeah.
0: Really?
1: I figured marriage was like a pretty new, like relatively new Christian concept. That's what I had always thought.
0: Really?
1: Yeah, I'm learning today that like Babylonian times we were getting, I thought it was like a free-for-all back then.
0: Well, I certainly don't know. And it's been a long time since I've learned about any kind of like ancient civilization
1: right,
0: stuff
1: no,
0: in
1: same,
0: school.
1: Clearly.
0: They really waste that on like 13-year-old kids because that's whenever we learned about ancient societies and everything, at least in my school, was in like 7th grade. I would be interested in learning about that stuff now.
1: Right?
0: But back then, it's like, who cares about the
1: Babylonians?
0: The Babylonians, yeah, or Mesopotamians or whatever.

0: real.
1: Yeah, but, well, Allison learned not only where the term honeymoon comes from, but also...
0: That it was happening 4,000 years ago.
1: Marriage has been happening at least twice as long as you thought it was.
0: Jeez.
1: Weren't there, like, kings and queens and stuff that you learned about in ancient society?
0: Yeah, but I didn't know that they were for sure married. Like, I thought marriage and it's like we're uniting two couples. You got to like give something in exchange for something. I figured that was all relatively new data.
2: How long have people, have humans been getting
0: hilarious
2: married?
0: That's going to be on your Google and not mine. And Google's going to think you're the idiot.
1: 4,300. Google already thinks I'm an idiot. Are you kidding me? And as a formal institution, marriage has been around for about 4,300 years.
0: So just so a little bit longer than the Babylonians.
1: Yeah, it's like they invented marriage and then the honeymoon. A couple years later.
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14: It's a grayer start out there this morning across central Mississippi. Watch out for an isolated shower, but our highest rain chance will be this afternoon and evening. As we hit the upper 80s, watch out for scattered showers and thunderstorms the rest of your day. More rain at times tonight, more rain tomorrow. I'm meteorologist Matt

0: peanut butter and tuna. It's actually way better than it looked. Y101, Adam and Allison. We did Mash It Up Monday a couple hours ago where Allison found this wacky, healthy cookie recipe.
1: Yes. Yep.
0: It was like sweet potato, cocoa powder, chocolate chips, honey, vanilla.
1: Peanut butter
0: in
1: yes,
0: there?
1: Yes, yes.
0: It looked like the product of a diaper.
1: Yes.
0: Literally, you can see it. Adam, the letter N, Allison on Instagram or text Graham, G-R-A-M, to 601-995-1017.
1: They would make great things for a baby shower.
0: Oh, yeah. Yeah,
1: like doing a diaper game with those cookies would be hilarious because they didn't taste horrible.
0: No, they wasn't that bad.
1: But they do look like they belong in a diaper. You're right about that.
0: And I don't even like sweet potatoes at all. Really?
1: Yeah, but no, you don't.
0: It just tasted like a soggy chocolate cookie. It was not that great, but it was way better than it looks. And you can see the picture, the Adam and Allison Instagram page, on the story. Check it out. Follow us. We'll follow you right back, we promise. But you've got to see it. And you're going to be shocked to know that we didn't think it was all that.

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0: second. Like how that worked out. Y101, Adam and Allison, and we want you to be a part of Stuff the Bus with Salvation Army and us this Saturday. We're stuffing buses with back-to-school supplies because we know not every kid is going to have everything that they need to go back to school unless you help us out.
1: And this is all local. 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
0: Yes.
1: All of these donations are going to be out at the Walmart in Flowood and the Walmart in Madison from 9 a.m. to 3 p.m. Mm-hmm. this Saturday.
0: If you want to hang out with us, Allison and I will both be at the Walmart in Madison from noon to 3
1: yes.
0: on Saturday. 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We are Adam.

0: us in on Y101. We are almost to the end of the show for Monday, which means we're close to Tuesday, which means we're one step closer to the weekend.
1: Wow, that is a lot of mental gymnastics. I'm just trying to get through today so I can go home and watch the Love Island USA finale.
0: Before we get out of here, got to do the Cash and a Flash recap in two songs.

0: Dawson on Y101. Just a couple more things to do before we get out of here. First of all, got this text from Cynthia, and you can text us anytime, 601-995-1017. She says, can you guys do a birthday shout-out for me? Or not just a shout-out, I should say. Mm-hmm. I want to say happy 24th anniversary to my handsome husband, aww, Wilson Moffitt, aww, coming from his beautiful wife, Cynthia. You know, you know, if you rocking, I'm rolling, and looking forward to spending another 24 and beyond with you. Love you to the moon and back again.
1: That's so cute.
0: That's from Cynthia to Wilson. Happy anniversary, guys. I hope you enjoy.
1: 24 years is incredible,
0: too. It sure is. It
1: definitely
0: is.
1: What a feat.
0: All right, that's awesome. Got a ton on the show tomorrow that's going to be a lot of fun. Tuesday tidbit at around 7:20. I'll hopefully give you some life hacks that will make things easier for you.
1: Yes.
0: I have something, and I can't remember what I put in there.
1: You saved something, but your brain is not helping you remember.
0: And it's not finding it in my documents.
1: So, oh, my gosh.
0: Anyway, and of course, Cash and Flash tomorrow at 7:40. DM Dilemma, 7:55.
1: Yes.
0: Busy, busy, fun show tomorrow for Tuesday. But we're getting out of here for now. Here's your Cash and a Flash recap.
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1: Oh, my God.
0: Nicole's here in Pearl, getting ready to play. Do anything fun this weekend? Any highlights?
4: I took the kids to Yogi Bear Park.
1: Ooh, what was the highlight from there?
4: It was pretty fun. It was our first time going.
0: Was it not too hot to go to the park this weekend?
4: Actually, it

0: started raining a little bit. They like the thunderstorm and all, and they made us sit down for 30 minutes, and then after that, it was awesome. So.
1: Good.
2: Perfect. That sounds like a great weekend. Glad you had a good one. How's your Monday been so far?
0: So far, so good. About to take my son to go get his driver's license.
2: Oh, are you nervous? Is he nervous?
0: He is nervous, actually. He's at baseball. They do baseball workout in the morning, and he was really nervous before we went. And so I'm hoping by the time I pick him up, he's got that out of the system.
2: Is he going to have the parallel park?
0: I hope not.
2: All right, let's get you $200. If you don't know an answer, just say pass. We'll come back if there's time at the end, all right?
0: All right.
2: In 3, 2, 1. Literary character Sherlock Holmes had a sidekick. What was his name?
0: Pass.
2: What is the second letter of the country Thailand?
0: W.
2: Name the Super Bowl halftime performer who has a 33% chance at winning People's Sexiest Man Alive, according to Polymarket.
0: Bruno Mars.
2: In Finding Nemo, which character was a blue tang fish?
0: Dory.
2: What are a group of lines called in a poem?
0: Pass.
2: Which planet is known as Earth's twin because of its size?
0: Venus.
2: What is the last name of the family in Full House?
0: Tanner.
2: What does the QR in QR code stand for?
0: Pass.
2: Which U.S. state shares a border with just one other state?
0: New York.
2: How many strings does a standard violin have?
0: 16.
2: Literary character Sherlock Holmes had a sidekick. What was his name?
0: Pass.
2: Time.
1: Oh, pretty good performance for a Monday, Nicole. We did have to pass on a few, but that's okay. So it is Dr. John Watson, or Watson, who is the sidekick of literary character Sherlock Holmes.
2: Elementary, my dear Watson.
1: The second letter of the country Thailand would be H. It is Bad Bunny, who has a 33% chance of winning People's Sexiest Man Alive, according to Polymarket. We got this, though, in Finding Nemo. Dory is a blue tang fish. It's a stanza, a group of lines in a poem, what they're called. We got though. Venus is the planet that's known as Earth's twin because of its size. Got this as well. In the series Full House, the family's last name is Tanner. QR stands for quick response. And you're definitely in the right region, but it is Maine, the only U.S. state that shares a border with just one other state. And it is four strings that a standard violin has. So we're still walking away with $30.
0: Yay, that's awesome. Yay. Awesome.
2: What do you want to do with the 30 bucks?
0: We're going to go get a license and go have breakfast.
2: No. Sounds good. Yay. Best of luck to your son. Yes. I hope he passes his test with flying colors today. And you don't have to cart his butt all over the place. And you have a built-in designated driver.
0: Exactly. I'm excited.
2: Awesome, Nicole. Good luck. And we're going to play again tomorrow morning at 7:40.

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0: Y101. So we got some rain in the forecast, some thunderstorms for the next couple days, but we've also got some cooler temps. We're going to be in the mid-80s, which is better than the mid-90s that we have had for a while. And don't worry, if you're missing the hot temps, they're going to be back by the end of the week. Y101.
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6: We're mostly cloudy out there across central Mississippi, but for the most part, we're actually on the drier side for now. Later this afternoon and evening, scattered showers and thunderstorms will redevelop. We'll have some good downpours at times. Highs in the upper 80s, and then we'll cool off to 70s and leftover showers later tonight. I'm meteorologist Matt Standridge.

Y101. Going to stuff the bus with Salvation Army this Saturday. We're going to be at Walmart in Flowood, Walmart Madison from 9 till 3. You can drop off school supplies. 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

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And here's some new music from Somber. 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

0: Y101, this could be it. We could be locking the clocks. There is a new bill in Congress. If it actually goes through, we could actually lock the clock and not have to do flips twice a year and screwing our sleep schedule up. 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
6: We're mostly cloudy out there across central Mississippi, but for the most part, we're actually on the drier side for now. Later this afternoon and evening, scattered showers and thunderstorms will redevelop. We'll have some good downpours at times. Highs in the upper 80s, and then we'll cool off to 70s and leftover showers later tonight. I'm meteorologist Matt Stanton.

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Y101 and Johnny O. Very sad news. Actor Sam Neill has died at 78 years old. He's the guy from Jurassic Park. Like, the main guy from Jurassic Park. So sad. Y101.

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More biscuits and gravy, please. Thanks, Mom.

Y101, how's your Monday? Pretty good? Well, thank you for hanging out with us, helping take your mind off the fact that we have already blazed through another weekend entirely too quickly. 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
1: And definitely cooling off a little bit compared to the heat we've had. Mid-80s for the next few days because of these storms that are in the area. So be weather aware. Y101, stormy start to the week.

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Y101 and Johnny O. You know how I was all excited just telling you this could be the year that we lock the clocks and not have to do the time change. Well, there's a little more to it. And I don't know if I like this. I'll explain next. It's Y101.

0: Y101, it's Johnny O. All right, talking about locking the clocks is bill that could pass, and it would prevent us from having to do the time changes twice a year, which would be nice. However, this is to lock in standard time, which is the time that we go by during the winter. So we wouldn't have any extra daylight during winters like we do now. And during summers, the sun would actually be setting an hour earlier than we're used to. I don't know if I love this. The other part of this is that states, I guess, could choose which they want to go by. They could go by standard, or they could go by daylight saving time, which is what we're used to in the summer. But then that would be crazy if you're traveling from one state to the next. You never know what time it is. Are they an hour ahead or behind all year? That would be even more confusing. It's Y101.
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5: We're mostly cloudy out there across central Mississippi, but for the most part, we're actually on the drier side for now. Later this afternoon and evening, scattered showers and thunderstorms will redevelop. We'll have some good downpours at times, highs in the upper 80s, and then we'll cool off to 70s and leftover showers later tonight. I'm meteorologist Matt Standridge.

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We'll do a Tuesday tidbit, little life hacks to help you out. 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
2: Oh my God.
3: Nicole's here in Pearl, getting ready to play. Do anything fun this weekend? Any highlights?
4: I took the kids to Yogi Bear Park.
5: Ooh, what was the highlight from there?
4: It was pretty fun. It was our first time going.
3: Was it not too hot to go to the park this weekend?
4: Actually, it started raining a little bit. Like the thunderstorm and all, and they made us sit down for 30 minutes, and then after that, it was awesome. So.
5: Good.
3: Perfect. That sounds like a great weekend. Glad you had a good one. How's your Monday been so far?
4: So far, so good. About to take my son to go get his driver's license.
3: Oh, are you nervous? Is he nervous?
4: He is nervous, actually. He's at baseball. They do baseball workout in the morning, and he was really nervous before we went. And so I'm hoping by the time I pick him up, he's got that out of the system.
3: Is he going to have the parallel park?
4: I hope not.
3: All right, let's get you $200. If you don't know an answer, just say pass. We'll come back if there's time at the end, all right?
4: All right.
3: In 3, 2, 1. Literary character Sherlock Holmes had a sidekick. What was his name?
4: Pass.
3: What is the second letter of the country Thailand?
4: W.
3: Name the Super Bowl halftime performer who has a 33% chance at winning People's Sexiest Man Alive, according to Polymarket.
4: Bruno Mars.
3: In Finding Nemo, which character was a blue tang fish?
4: Dory.
3: What are a group of lines called in a poem?
4: Pass.
3: Which planet is known as Earth's twin because of its size?
4: Venus.
3: What is the last name of the family in Full House?
4: Tanner.
3: What does the QR in QR code stand for?
4: Pass.
3: Which U.S. state shares a border with just one other state?
4: New York.
3: How many strings does a standard violin have?
4: 16.
3: Literary character Sherlock Holmes had a sidekick. What was his name?
4: Pass.
3: Time.
5: Oh, pretty good performance for a Monday, Nicole. We did have to pass on a few, but that's okay. So it is Dr. John Watson, or Watson, who is the sidekick of literary character Sherlock Holmes.
3: Elementary, my dear Watson.
5: The second letter of the country Thailand would be H.
4: What is it?
5: It is Bad Bunny, who has a 33% chance of winning People's Sexiest Man Alive, according to Polymarket. We got this, though, in Finding Nemo. Dory is a blue tang fish. It's a stanza, a group of lines in a poem, what they're called. We got though. Venus is the planet that's known as Earth's twin because of its size. Got this as well. In the series Full House, the family's last name is Tanner. QR stands for quick response, and in the right region, but it is Maine, the only U.S. state that shares a border with just one other state.
4: Maine, okay.
5: And it is four strings that a standard violin has. So we're still walking away with $30.
4: Yay, that's awesome.
5: Yay.
4: Awesome.
3: What do you want to do with the 30 bucks?
4: We're going to go get a license and go have... breakfast.
3: No. Sounds good.
5: Yay!
3: Best of luck to your son.
5: Yes.
3: I hope he passes his test with flying colors today. And you don't have to cart his butt all over the place. And you have a built-in designated driver.
4: Exactly. I'm excited.
3: Awesome, Nicole. Good luck. And we're going to play again tomorrow morning at 7:40. Your next shot at $200. Y10.

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0: Y101 in the biopic is moving forward. They've got the writer for the script. They've got the director. Britney will be involved, but they said it's a long road ahead of them to get this done. 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
3: We're mostly cloudy out there across central Mississippi, but for the most part, we're actually on the drier side for now. Later this afternoon and evening, scattered showers and thunderstorms will redevelop. We'll have some good downpours at times. Highs in the upper 80s, then we'll cool

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I know a lot of people were out getting the goods, getting ready for back to school. 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

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So the main guy, the actor from Jurassic Park, Sam Neill, has died at 78. I loved him in those movies. 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
9: We're mostly cloudy out there across central Mississippi, but for the most part, we're actually on the drier side for now. Later this afternoon and evening, scattered showers and thunderstorms will redevelop. We'll have some good downpours at times, highs in the upper 80s, and then we'll cool off to 70s and leftover showers later tonight. I'm meteorologist Matt Standridge.

Y101, Johnny O, and I am so happy that we are winding down the day. Waking up this morning was tough, and then it was like everything going wrong. It was like, you know, gremlins in the system, computers not working. It was just one of those Mondays. So I'm happy it's almost done. Y101.

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End of the week, back to hot again. 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

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It's coming up this Saturday. Put that on your calendar. We're going to be over in Flowood and in Madison at the Walmarts from 9 a.m. till 3 p.m. And you can drop off school supplies. 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

Jackson's number one music station, Y101, Noah's Ark Show. What's that saying? Don't be sad that it's over. Smile that it happened. No. Let's smile that we're almost over with Monday. Okay, let's get there together. Got something you want to hear? 601-995-1017 or tap that app. Here's the latest from Teddy Swims, Mr. Know-It-All.

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Did you take advantage of tax-free back-to-school shopping this past weekend? 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
1: MDOT reporting the metro is currently accident-free. Keep an eye out for those pop-up slowdowns for phantom jams and construction zones. Let's make sure we're buckled up and driving safely. That's your metro traffic.
2: This afternoon, be on the lookout for scattered showers and thunderstorms. That rain chance will likely go up as the day goes on. Highs upper 80s, it's warm, it's humid, and it won't rain all the time, but we'll definitely have some on and off downpours. Overnight tonight, leftover showers and rumbles, more scattered rain tomorrow. I'm meteorologist Matt

0: Dandridge.
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It's Y101.

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You're about 30 minutes away from your 4 o'clock 4 play. 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

Jackson's number one music station, Y101, Noah's Ark Show. How was your weekend? Did you have a good time? My wife Lindsay and I packed up the three kids Saturday night, and we had a mini vacay in Carthage. Reason being, we lost power, and we didn't want to sit around in a hot house with no air conditioning, so we went and grabbed a hotel room. We literally got there just before 10. Everybody passed out in the AC, and we were on our way home by 8 o'clock the next morning. But the kids, they're like, hey, that was

at 8 o'clock the next morning. But the kids, they're like, hey, that was fun. You should do that more often. Here's Olivia Dean. So easy to fall in love and so easy to take kids on vacay. Just get them a hotel room. It's Y101. I could

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0: 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Here's a traffic update from the Bob Boyd Honda Traffic Center on Y101.
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brand new Somber, My Body Isn't Ready. Your number three most requested song from the weekend. Thanks for getting those in. 601-995-1017 when you text or tap the app and leave a voicemail. It's the Noah's Ark Show with the 4 o'clock foreplay. Jackson's number one hit music station, Y101. We'll do a full recap after the number one song. We'll get to that in a moment. But we always have a throwback in here as well. And it's Kelly Clarkson, Since You've Been Gone, Y101.

Megan Trainor's latest Shimmer, top spot in the foreplay. It's Noah's Ark Show, Jackson's number one hit music station, Y101. Thanks so much for hanging and getting those requests in over the weekend. 601-995-1017, or tap that app, and you can set the playlist up for tomorrow afternoon at 4, and the next foreplay that includes a throwback. And I'm always looking for suggestions on the throwback as well. Here's Noah Kahan, Stick Season. It's Y101.

0: This afternoon, be on the lookout for scattered showers and thunderstorms. That rain chance will likely go up as the day goes on. Highs upper 80s, it's warm, it's humid, and it won't rain all the time, but we'll definitely have some on and off downpours. Overnight tonight, leftover showers and rumbles, more scattered rain tomorrow. I'm meteorologist Matt Standridge.
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1: 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Keep an eye out for those pop-up slowdowns for phantom jams and construction zones. 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

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Adam and Elson, Stuff in the Bus with Salvation Army this upcoming Saturday. 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

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Now that we're getting to the wind-down portion, are you starting to get them into a more manageable bedtime? We'll talk more in about 6 minutes after Somber. 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

Jackson's number one music station, Y101, Noah's Ark Show. How late are you letting the kids stay up during summer break? My son Leonard is 10, and he really wants to pull an all-nighter, except he knows that he has trouble staying up after about 10. And so he's actually asked me recently, he's like, Dad, can you get me a coffee at about 10 o'clock so I can pull an all-nighter? I think we're going to try and pull an all-nighter. And I don't know if we'll just call it midnight as being, well, that was all night. Now it's tomorrow morning. Here's Sabrina Carpenter, New Music House Tour. It's Y101.

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1: 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Keep an eye out for those pop-up slowdowns for phantom jams and construction zones. Let's make sure we're buckled up and driving safely. That's your Metro traffic.
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And even if you're not excited about the World Cup still going into the last few matches, you should pretend to be, because that way you can sneak off and watch television in the middle of the day tomorrow and Wednesday. 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Here's new Dominic Fike, it's Baby Doll, Y101. I can't.

0: 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Here's a traffic update from the Bob Boyd Honda Traffic Center on Y101.
1: MDOT reporting the Metro is currently accident-free. Keep an eye out for those pop-up slowdowns for phantom jams and construction zones. Let's make sure we're buckled up and driving safely. That's your Metro traffic.
2: This afternoon, be on the lookout for scattered showers and thunderstorms. That rain chance will likely go up as the day goes on. Highs upper 80s, it's warm, it's humid, and it won't rain all the time, but we'll definitely have some on and off downpours. Overnight tonight, leftover showers and rumbles, more scattered rain tomorrow. I'm meteorologist Matt Standridge.

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Outside of going to the movie theater, when was the last time you watched a movie start to finish, zero interruptions? And when I say zero interruptions, I mean you can't even use your phone at any point in time during the movie. We'll get back to that in about 6.5 minutes after Morgan Wallen. Here's the new Teddy Swims, Mr. Know-It-All. It's Y101.

Jackson's number one music station, Y101, Noah's Ark Show. When was the last time you watched a movie with no interruptions? I can tell you for my family, it was Toy Story 5 a couple weekends ago because we were in the theater. And outside of the theater, do you ever watch movies without interruption? Over this weekend, we tried to watch Project Hail Mary, but we had so many things going on and the power went out for a while on Saturday night and just all this different stuff. And so I've sort of finished attempt number one, but I've also made three attempts at watching the new Avatar movie. Haven't been able to successfully do that yet. I don't know what it is. I think I'm just getting old and I can't stay up past sundown. There's no movie watching anymore. And all the movies I watch now is just to see if they're okay to let my kids watch. New Somber, My Body Isn't Ready for Staying Up Late. It's Y101. It's

The National Weather Service in Jackson has issued a severe thunderstorm warning for Northwestern Issaquena County in West Central Mississippi, West Central Sharkey County in West Central Mississippi, until 6:15 p.m. Central Daylight Time. At 5:32 p.m. Central Daylight Time, a severe thunderstorm was located near Mayersville and is nearly stationary. Hazard, 60 miles per hour wind gusts and penny-size hail. Source, radar indicated. Impact, expect damage to roofs, siding, and trees. This severe thunderstorm will remain over mainly rural areas of northwestern Issaquena and west central Sharkey counties. For your protection, move to an interior room on the lowest floor of a building.

0: Styles, American Girls, and I think I read somewhere he's playing 30 sold-out Madison Square Garden dates. Is that true? Jackson's number one music station, Y101, Noah's Ark Show. It's time for your Cash in a Flash recap. If you missed it, 7:40 this morning, Adam and Allison played Cash in a Flash like they do every weekday morning. Your chance to answer some trivia questions. You get paid for every correct answer. You get all the answers right. It is $200 coming your way. And on Friday, the version of Cash in a Flash is Cash in a Flashback Friday, because every question that will be asked is a repeat from earlier in the week. So some of today's questions very well likely show up on Friday's game. Here's your Cash in a Flash recap.
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3: Oh my God.
4: Nicole's here in Pearl, getting ready to play. Do anything fun this weekend? Any highlights?
5: I took the kids to Yogi Bear Park.
3: Ooh, what was the highlight from there?
5: It was pretty fun. It was our first time going.
4: Was it not too hot to go to the park this weekend?
5: Actually, it started raining a little bit. Like the thunderstorm and all, and they made us sit down for 30 minutes, and then after that, it was awesome. So.
3: Good.
4: Perfect. That sounds like a great weekend. Glad you had a good one. How's your Monday been so far?
5: So far, so good. About to take my son to go get his driver's license.
4: Ooh, are you nervous? Is he nervous?
5: He is nervous, actually. He's at baseball. They do baseball workout in the morning. And he was really nervous before we went, and so I'm hoping by the time I pick him up, he's

0: that out of the system.
1: Is he going to have the parallel park?
0: I hope not.
1: All right, let's get you $200. If you don't know an answer, just say pass. We'll come back if there's time at the end, all right?
0: All right.
1: In 3, 2, 1. Literary character Sherlock Holmes had a sidekick. What was his name?
0: Pass.
1: What is the second letter of the country Thailand?
0: W.
1: Name the Super Bowl halftime performer who has a 33% chance at winning People's Sexiest Man Alive, according to Polymarket.
0: Bruno Mars.
1: In Finding Nemo, which character was a blue tang fish?
0: Dory.
1: What are a group of lines called in a poem?
0: Pass.
1: Which planet is known as Earth's twin because of its size?
0: Venus.
1: What is the last name of the family in Full House?
0: Tanner.
1: What does the QR in QR code stand for?
0: Pass.
1: Which U.S. state shares a border with just one other state?
0: New York.
1: How many strings does a standard violin have?
0: 16.
1: Literary character Sherlock Holmes had a sidekick. What was his name?
0: Pass.
1: Time.
2: Pretty good performance for a Monday, Nicole. We did have to pass on a few, but that's okay. So it is Dr. John Watson, or Watson, who is the sidekick of literary character Sherlock Holmes.
1: Elementary, my dear Watson.
2: The second letter of the country Thailand would be H.
0: What is it?
2: It is Bad Bunny, who has a 33% chance of winning People's Sexiest Man Alive, according to Polymarket. We got this, though, in Finding Nemo. Dory is a blue tang fish. It's a stanza, a group of lines in a poem, what they're called. We got though. Venus is the planet that's known as Earth's twin because of its size. Got this as well. In the series Full House, the family's last name is Tanner. QR stands for quick response, and in the right region, but it is Maine, the only U.S. state that shares a border with just one other state.
0: Maine, okay.
2: And it is 4 strings that a standard violin has. So we're still walking away with $30.
0: Yay, that's awesome. Yay. Awesome.
1: What do you want to do with the 30 bucks?
0: We're going to go get a license and go have breakfast.
1: Sounds good. Yay! Best of luck to your son. Yes. I hope he passes his test with flying colors today. And you don't have to cart his butt all over the place. And you have a built-in designated driver.
0: Exactly. I'm excited.
1: Awesome, Nicole. Good luck. And we're going to play again tomorrow morning at 7:40. Your next shot at $200.
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drop dead. Jackson's number one music station, Y101, Noah's Ark Show. 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

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Here she is with her new song featuring Sabrina Carpenter, Bring Your Love. It's Y101. Sabrina.

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Jackson's number one music station, Y101, Noah's Ark Show. It's going to be an 11-minute performance during halftime of the World Cup final, and it features Madonna as the headliner, but Bieber's going to be there, BTS, Shakira. So you're going to hear a bunch of these new songs that are on the FIFA World Cup soundtrack performed this Sunday. It's Bella Kay. I love it. I love it. I love it with Y101.

0: This afternoon, be on the lookout for scattered showers and thunderstorms. That rain chance will likely go up as the day goes on. Highs upper 80s, it's warm, it's humid, and it won't rain all the time, but we'll definitely have some on and off downpours. Overnight tonight, leftover showers and rumbles, more scattered rain tomorrow. I'm meteorologist Matt Standridge.
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doesn't have to be sports and it doesn't have to be school related. I think my son Leonard's going to do Cub Scouts, but I'm just curious if there's anything else out there that we should be exploring. Let me know, please. Here's One Republic, Need Your Love. It's Y11.

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